0: find where Japan is.
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1: Huh? 330 in Houston.
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1: 330 in Houston.
0: I still had cash on me. I still had a ton of cash on me, and I still had jewels on me.
1: 330 in Houston.
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0: SRB separation confirmed. Coming up on staging, the burnout of these twin solid rocket boosters at 2 minutes 5 seconds.
1: Niggas say 6-7-K, I don't know you, move out my way. 6-7-8 a gang, it's a family, rude boy man, what you say? If it weren't for the cameras, couple man would be dead up to date. 25 in the Mac, 2 in the Dotty, 6 in the tray.
2: Something got dead up today, believe me, the Mackle will spray. 1,000 grams in the bus, that's the food that I bagged up today. 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

my way. 678 gang, it's a family. 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

21, all that codeine in that Sprite, why? 21. 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
0: Supposed to be blessing each other on our physical days and shit, you know what I'm saying? 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
1: Yeah.
0: Diamonds and all that.

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1: Yeah.
0: I think about it every day. Yeah, that could've been me.
1: That could've been me.
0: You know what I'm saying? That could've been
1: fuck
0: me.
1: I do the design.
0: I answer every call from jail, cause that could've been me.

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0: GBH for the pagans, can't hat walk, so they speak to the bacon. 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
1: Huh?
0: Got a gang on the same thing,
1: what?
0: Nigga. Huh? What? Been kicking them doors, man. For real.
1: What?
0: Yeah.
1: What's
0: up? Hey, Reed, man.
1: Kick that shit, man.
0: Kick that motherfucker, man. Fuck that shit. We going in the bitch.
1: I'm
0: chopstick.
1: Huh?
0: Huh?
2: Roger plug, that's a back though.
1: What?
2: Fought your bitch, that's a back though. Fool on for kicking back though.
1: Yeah.
2: Fuji, y'all know bitch, I'm back ho.
1: What?
2: Back though. Back though.
1: What?
2: Fool on for kicking back though.
1: Yeah.
2: Back though. Back though.
1: Huh?
2: Kept me posted.

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Yeah. 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

0: she doin'? 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

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Lightning, thunder. I got to drill him now feeling. Back out, rush him. 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Get up, can't sit around feeling. I got that drill him now feeling. 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Lightning, thunder. 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Back out, rush him. 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I got that Drake pound feeling. EMS get him now feeling. I got that man down feeling. I got that yellow tape feeling. 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I spent 50 on a jeweler. Niggas know that I be jeweled up. Don't make a body go missing. Niggas know that I be jeweled up. Glock 30 with a ruler. Since a youngin' been a OODA. Niggas know that boy a shooter. Don't make me call smooth up. 823 sanction. 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I got that sit him down feeling. Get up, can't sit around feeling. I got that drill him now feeling. 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Lightning, thunder. 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
2: Hold on.
1: Nah, where the perks at?
2: She was horny. 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
1: Hey.
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1: Hey.
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1: Hey.
2: She like, why you so sexy? 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
1: Hey.
2: Hold on.
1: Hey.
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2: 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I'm pouring foes and shit. 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
1: 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Roll the blind down the face. 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
1: 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Let's live.
3: Illegal life.
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0: 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She got a thing for niggas with money. 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
1: Dead. 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